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I'd be lying if I said I didn't need to get lost sometimes. It took a couple wrong times, but I learned the right ones are harder to find.

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2: 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I know there's a lot going on right now. So, how you feeling?

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1: What's up, you guys? This is Dasha. Hear my song, Austin.
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2: Cause I'm having fun.